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Hop inside the vehicle, start crossing intersections. We learning life's lessons while we blaze the cerebral essence. A man but still a child and I have

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2: Nah, man, I can't fuck with it right now.
1: Oh, man, I've been dealing with you for 3 motherfucking months. You ain't hit the pipe in front of me yet.
2: So what you saying, man?
1: I thank you, 5-0.
2: 5-0? Man, I ain't no motherfucking cop.
1: Well, hit this motherfucker then.

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1: You like what?
0: I like girls with that light complexion look.
1: Oh, man. You're a moron.
0: I can't help it.
1: What, being a moron?
0: Yeah, that, too.
1: You're the first one out there with a dashiki talking that crap.
0: I'm a victim.
1: Good hair. Nigga, you so brainwashed.
0: I'm a victim,
1: your
0: brother.
1: Problem. You're a victim.
0: I'm a victim of 400 years of conditioning.
1: Shut up.
0: The man has programmed my conditioning.
1: Mm-hmm.
0: Even my conditioning has been conditioned.

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1: It's been a pleasure having you aboard this morning. You look

Itty bitty bitch, as a numerologist, got your number where I live. I'ma get you out of pocket like a quarterback blitz. That's an everyday faucet, make it wet, make a rinse. Skeletons in your closet, but your past don't exist. Got a pad on your list, got a pad on your lock. Calabasas ain't the move, that's where everybody live. Plus the mountain is hot, you

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2: We did two whole cars. It was me, Dez, and me, three, right? And on the first car, in small letters, it said, all you see is, and then, you know, big, you know, black silver letters that said, crime in the city, right? It just took up the whole car.
3: Yeah, it was a whole car and shit. Then it was a, you know.
4: Escuche la ciudad respirando. 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

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You know, he's just scratching over the DAC. And basically what we do is press up instrumental tracks to everything we do, because when rap started with what they did was, which was so ingenious, was to create a whole form of urban style music from just two turntables and two records and a mic.

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And I can truly say that since I found you, there is nothing left to be desired. 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

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I really am still quite sorry about that. I'm the same three bands everyone in your city likes. I'm proper music. I'm not ignorant, I'm informed. I'm the same as you. I just came here to party. Screw

the point, the point, the point, the point, the point, the point, the point, the point, the point, the point, the point, the point, the point, the point, the point, the point, the point, the point, the point, the point, the point, the point, the point, the point, the point, the point, the point, the point, the point, the point, the point, the point, the point, the point, the point, the point, the point, the point, the point, the point, the point, the point, the point, the point, the point, the point, the point, the point, the point, the point, the point, the point, the point, the point, the point, the point, the point, the point, the point, the point, the point, the point, the point, the point, the point, the point, the point, the point, the point, the point, the point, the point, the point, the point, the point, the point, the point, the point, the point, the point, the point, the point, the point, the point, the point, the point, the point, the point, the point, the point, the point, the point, the point, the point, the point, the point, the point, the point, the point, the point, the point, the point, the point, the point, the point, the point, the point, the point, the point, the point, the point, the point, the point, the point, the point, the point, the point, the point, the point, the point, the point, the point, the point, the point, the point, the point,

This is a man's world, don't you know? But it wouldn't mean nothing, nothing without.